teeth. Case closed, the end. No chance for me to ever leave this prison of my sin. Now I know it might sound crazy, but one day a key unlocked that cell.

0: the Blair Radio 94.7 FM weather, brought to you by National Land Realty. Tonight will be mostly cloudy with a low around 69. Tomorrow we have a 40% chance of showers and thunderstorms with mostly cloudy weather and a high near 86. And later that night will be mostly cloudy with a low around 69. Saturday we'll have a 30% chance of showers and thunderstorms with mostly cloudy weather and a high near 85. 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That's the latest weather here on the Blair Radio 94.7 FM weather.
1: Today's good news on NASB, Ephesians 4, verse 3. 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
1: Blair Radio 94.7 FM weather, brought to you by National Land Realty. Tonight will be mostly cloudy with a low around 69. Tomorrow we have a 40% chance of showers and thunderstorms with mostly cloudy weather and a high near 86. And later that night will be mostly cloudy with a low around 69. Saturday, we'll have a 30% chance of showers and thunderstorms with mostly cloudy weather and a high near 85. 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That's the latest weather here on the Blair Radio 94.7 FM weather.

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1: The Blair Radio 94.7 FM weather, brought to you by National Land Realty. Tonight will be mostly cloudy with a low around 69. Tomorrow we have a 40% chance of showers and thunderstorms with mostly cloudy weather and a high near 86. And later that night will be mostly cloudy with a low around 69. Saturday, we'll have a 30% chance of showers and thunderstorms with mostly cloudy weather and a high near 85. 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That's the latest weather here on the Blair Radio 94.7 FM weather.

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Yeah, everybody hurts sometimes, I know that's what they say. But right now it seems this loneliness won't go away. Yeah. Can anybody feel this heartache? Is anyone around? Feels like we're running round in circles, we can't catch a breath. We can't enjoy the moment when we always want what's next, yeah. 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

0: Hello, CD listeners. We've come to the point in this album where those listening on cassette or records will have to stand up or sit down and turn over the record or tape. In fairness to those listeners, we'll now take a few seconds before we begin side two. Thank you. Here's side.
1: The verdict was guilty. Case closed. The end. No chance for me to ever leave this prison of my sin. Now I know it might sound crazy, but one day a key unlocked that cell.

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1: 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Today we have a 50% chance of showers and thunderstorms with cloudy weather and a high near 82, and later tonight will be mostly cloudy with a low around 69. Tomorrow we'll have a 50% chance of showers and thunderstorms with partly sunny weather and a high near 87. 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That's the latest weather here on the Blair Radio 94.7 FM weather.
2: 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The Omaha Valley, Nebraska National Weather Service reported another round of storms continued to produce sporadic reports of wind gusts 45 to 65 miles per hour. Heavy rainfall up to 2 inches was possible that could cause street flooding as it moved into urban areas of Omaha, Lincoln, Council Bluffs. Second night that heavy rains move through the area with saturated ground, runoff has higher risk of flooding. More rains expected overnight for Friday into Saturday. The Grant Street project is nearing completion as crews work through the final phases. They want to remind motorists of the current traffic impact. Grant Street between 10th and 11th Street will remain closed for the remainder of the week. Eastbound Grant Street from South 10th Street approximately to South 9th Street will remain closed until sometime next week. Once the final work is completed, Grant Street is expected to reopen to normal traffic flow. Please continue to follow posted traffic control. Blair High School students headed back to class with the rest of Blair Community Schools returning next week. As school buses begin traveling the streets again, it's a good time to have everyone refresh their school bus safety knowledge. Please slow down, stay alert, and prepare to stop when school bus displays flashing red lights and extends its stop arm, unless there is a barrier between the oncoming traffic. When the arm is extended, all traffic is required to stop for the safety of our students. Let's work together to keep all students safe throughout the school year. Due to the weather received the past couple of mornings, the additional rain expected over the next few days, planned flagging operations on Highway 30 near Honeybee Lane, Turn Lane, have been postponed. A new date for the flagging operation will be announced when the work is rescheduled. It's Friday, as we have August 14th before us. Let's go ahead and take a look at some of the things that kind of impact the past here. Birthdays today: gambler and gunfighter Doc Holliday. I'm your Huckleberry. He was born in 1851. Comedian, actor Steve Martin. Wish him happy birthday. He was born in this day in 1945. Cartoonist Gary Larson, The Far Side. I remember this name very well. 1950. Magic Johnson from the NBA. He was born in 1959. And actress Halle Berry has a birthday today, 1966. 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For Blair Radio News, I'm Kelly Johnson.

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1: Good Friday morning. 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More rains have come through the area, and well, let's take a look right now. Light rain with a little bit of thunder still going on. Showers and thunderstorms continue for a bit, but really looking at that coming back overnight tonight. Right now, about 71 degrees on our way to a high of 82. A little cooler temperatures as we get into the weekend. Detailed look at the forecast, keeping you in the know of events and activities, news, weather, you know, and it's all about Blair, Washington County, and the surrounding area, right here on 94.7 BlairRadio.com.

going to see some sunshine a little bit later on, but more chances of rain overnight tonight. High of about 82 today. Detailed look at the forecast coming up in just a few minutes. We're also going to be talking about what some of the events and activities are all around us. Don't forget, Eastgate Sports, they're looking to build some teams and be able to showcase what they can do as helping kids towards scholarship or helping parents just be able to burn off a little steam, right? Okay, so that is on 310 Eastgate Drive. Also, they do have a Smash Brothers tournament coming up, and that's on the 22nd. So details, you can find that at Eastgate. So we will talk about that as well as keep you in the know of events and activities all around us. It's all about Blair, Washington County, and the surrounding area right here on 94.7 BlairRadio.com.

0: 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Today we have a 50% chance of showers and thunderstorms with cloudy weather and a high near 82, and later tonight will be mostly cloudy with a low around 69. Tomorrow we'll have a 50% chance of showers and thunderstorms with partly sunny weather and a high near 87. 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
1: Okay. I'm about to have-

If you're looking for information, news, and all that stuff, you can always follow us on our website, our Facebook page, social media, Instagram, all that stuff. We post it all the time. But Just the Facts is out. You can pick that up at all the Taylors, as well as Casey's Family Fair. And we also have it at the Blair Public Library. McInnes is carrying it for us, as well as the City Hall and Washington County Museum, Washington County Chamber, Community Foundation. You can find it all over the place, including BlairRadio.com. So make sure that you go and you can read that for free. Thank you to sponsors. We'll talk about them here in a little bit. Let's go ahead and continue on with a mix of music on our way to a high of 82 today and a little cooler as we continue into the weekend right here on 94.7 BlairRadio.com.

Just a couple songs away from 7 o'clock on 94.7 BlairRadio.com. That late rain should be going away. Right about 71 degrees on our way to a high of 83 today. Detailed look at the forecast every half hour, top of the hour and bottom of the hour. And news, that's coming your way. Just the facts coming up at the top of the hour. Let's go ahead right now, take a look at the closing markets from yesterday as we get ready for everything to kick off. Markets opening up again today. Yesterday, the Chicago Board of Trade, corn closed at 473. It was down a little bit. Beans at 1183. Local impact. Tyson Elevator reported corn at 430, down 9 cents. Beans, 1153, down a penny. Matheson, corn at 420, down 9 cents. Beans, 1142, down a penny. Cargill, corn, 448, and that's down 9 cents. Beans, 1168, down 4 cents. Farmers Union, corn, 417, down 9 cents. Beans, 1138, down a penny. Frontier Co-op, corn, 448, down 9 cents. Beans, 1182, down a penny. And Elkhorn Valley, corn, 408, down 9 cents. Beans, 1137, down a penny.

0: just wasn't meant to be. But somewhere down deep, I still believe we were.
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1: 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Today we have a 50% chance of showers and thunderstorms with cloudy weather and a high near 82, and later tonight will be mostly cloudy with a low around 69. Tomorrow we'll have a 50% chance of showers and thunderstorms with partly sunny weather and a high near 87. 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That's the latest weather here on the Blair Radio 94.7 FM Weather.
2: 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The Omaha Valley, Nebraska National Weather Service reported another round of storms continued to produce sporadic reports of wind gusts 45 to 65 miles per hour. Heavy rainfall up to 2 inches was possible that could cause street flooding as it moved into urban areas of Omaha, Lincoln, Council Bluffs. Second night that heavy rains move through the area with saturated ground, runoff has higher risk of flooding. More rains expected overnight for Friday into Saturday. The Grant Street project is nearing completion as crews work through the final phases. They want to remind motorists of the current traffic impact. Grant Street between 10th and 11th Street will remain closed for the remainder of the week. Eastbound Grant Street from South 10th Street approximately to South 9th Street will remain closed until sometime next week. Once the final work is completed, Grant Street is expected to reopen to normal traffic flow. Please continue to follow posted traffic control. Blair High School students headed back to class with the rest of Blair Community Schools returning next week. As school buses begin traveling the streets again, it's a good time to have everyone refresh their school bus safety knowledge. Please slow down, stay alert, and prepare to stop when school bus displays flashing red lights and extends its stop arm, unless there is a barrier between the oncoming traffic. When the arm is extended, all traffic is required to stop for the safety of our students. Let's work together to keep all students safe throughout the school year. Due to the weather received the past couple of mornings, the additional rain expected over the next few days, planned flagging operations on Highway 30 near Honeybee Lane, Turn Lane, have been postponed. A new date for the flagging operation will be announced when the work is rescheduled. Let's continue to take a look at what's happening on this day in history, Friday the 14th, as we continue on. Let's see. Now, 1795, this day in history, George Washington signs the Jay Treaty with Britain, first treaty signed there. 1917, China declares war on Germany, as many other countries did as well. 1935, FDR signs the Social Security Act. 1945, Japan surrenders. That's been made public, and that is what we call VJ Day. 1971, pitching ace Bob Gibson throws the first no-hitter. And this day in 1985, funny, this was mentioned the other day, Michael Jackson takes control of the Beatles' publishing rights. Some things to celebrate today. It's National Creamsicle Day and also Navajo Code Talkers Day. So there you go. 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For Blair Radio News, I'm Kelly Johnson. I was down.

0: 7 Blair Radio, our nonprofit news, is brought to us by RVR Bank. Again, thank you again to RVR Bank for being great partners and sponsors of ours, making sure information gets out to us. And I just realized the irony of that, because I have Mickey with RVR Bank joining us today. John, part of the Blair Bear Backers.
1: I'm part of the Blair Bear Backers as well, but here today representing the Blair Communities Foundation.
0: So. The foundation, the school foundation.
1: Yep, the school foundation.
0: So, welcome. Thank you for coming in today.
2: Thanks for having us.
1: Thank you.
0: So, we're looking actually at next Friday night, a big event you guys are putting together, and that is a family fun night kind of kickoff to school at the high school. Tell us a little bit about... John, you're kind of the mastermind behind this thing?
1: Well, it takes an army, but we certainly have been building upon an idea that came up a couple years ago. And yeah, so the foundation, the Blair Community Schools Foundation, is really an extension of the school system. And we partner really closely with the leadership at the school to really fundraise for whatever is most important for the school. So we're kind of agnostic to one thing or the other. We're really in partnership with the school to say, hey, what's most important to really help the faculty, the staff, our facilities, and ultimately the students. So Foundation Family Fun Night kind of grew, and we took over what used to be known as the Gatorade Scrimmage Game.
0: Sure.
1: And we've blown that out with the idea that we really want to celebrate our schools and really celebrate our kids. So it's a night to do just that. So we have a football scrimmage. So that Gatorade scrimmage game is kind of the key highlight. We also have a volleyball scrimmage that will be going on in the main gym. Cross country will run, band will play, choir will sing, dance, cheer. All the students will be out and about kind of hosting and showcasing their talents.
0: And just kicking off the whole school year, they've been working diligently towards at the end of the summer to be able to get ready for that. And it's a great opportunity to be able to showcase all of them, but also to invite everybody in that may or may not be a part of what those guys are, to be able to see what's happening.
2: And
0: the
2: we started it to showcase our schools. That's our goal for the foundation, is to better the schools for the students. And we wanted everybody to come in and see what a great facility we have, great facilities we have, and all the things, like you said, the students are doing. We also have a village of bounce houses coming.
1: They will be awesome.
2: So that's always well attended for the little kids. We have Washington County Bank is doing free hot dogs this year, and RVR Bank is giving away popcorn, and Taylor Quick Pick is giving away water bottles. So it's a fairly free event. We do have some food trucks coming that you can purchase food from, but for the most part, that's kind of, it's just to showcase our schools and welcome everybody back.
0: And so it starts at 4 o'clock?
1: So doors open at 5. Really, the main events will start at 5:30 is volleyball. 7 o'clock will be football. And all the facilities will be open, right? So the kids will be able to go play football on the field before the game starts and after the game, kick the soccer ball, do those types of things. Like Mickey said, we have some amazing bounce houses. We have a magician. We got face painting. We got all the things that really welcoming the entire community to come have a night of fun.
0: All right. And so, Mickey, you have something else you want to add there?
2: They also do a cross-country run. So all fall sports, all fall activities, the dance team performs, the cheerleaders. So we try to have them all come out and showcase what they've been working on all summer.
0: Okay. So again, it is the all school kickoff that is happening again. Yeah. And so it's a foundation family fun night. And that is, again, Friday the 21st, starts at 5 o'clock is when the doors open. Volleyball, 5:30, 7 o'clock for football.
1: You got it.
0: And then, of course, a lot of other things. So basically, we're just going to cram everybody into there. So parking is going to be all over the place, right? So Blair Youth Sports Complex is available as well as the high school.
1: Yep. Main parking, as you know it, for football games is the same. We will have The fire trucks and police and the food trucks like Mickey spoke to. So we'll have a lot of different things in the parking lot as well. So slow down as we'll have kids running around, but main parking's available.
0: All right. And with that, I just wanted to give you guys one opportunity to do a shout out, because with doing stuff like this, it takes people. It takes a lot of people. So how can people become more involved with the Blair Bear Backers, the foundation, and be able to help grow the schools?
1: Yeah, that is the most important part, right? Our community is so giving, and we're able to do these things and be able to increase what we're able to give back, and not only for our current students but future students, because of the generosity of our community. We have some amazing sponsors, and encourage you to follow Blair Community Schools Foundation on Facebook, where we're highlighting all those individuals. We need to support local. We need to support those businesses that are giving back and helping our schools. Hope you do that. Anyone can get involved. If you're interested in highlighting a business, or just want to see how your nonprofit or how you can get involved, please reach out to us on our Facebook page, and we'll be in touch and talk about how we can help elevate the great community we live in.
0: All right. Well, we look forward to it, and we'll be there as well to be able to be a part of that, and we look forward to building our partnership. So
1: appreciate
0: thank
1: it,
0: you
1: Kelly.
0: For coming in and letting everybody know about it. We look forward to a great event coming up, and the weather's going to be perfect. I predict it.
1: we're praying. Mother Nature, we need you on our side. Come
0: all
1: on.
0: Right. Well, again, thank you for coming in, and we look forward to a great event.
1: Appreciate it. Thank you.
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0: 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Today we have a 50% chance of showers and thunderstorms with cloudy weather and a high near 82, and later tonight will be mostly cloudy with a low around 69. Tomorrow we'll have a 50% chance of showers and thunderstorms with partly sunny weather and a high near 87. 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
1: Here's what's happening in our area. Movie Night at the Park in Fort Calhoun featuring Ralph Breaks the Internet is on Friday, August 14th, 6:30 p.m. at Adams Street Plaza Park. There will be food available for purchase. 2026 Petals for Paws fundraiser is happening at Fern Valley Farms, 14896 County Road 24, Blair, on Saturday, August 15th from 9 a.m. to 1 p.m. 25% of UPIC flower sales will be donated to the Jeanette Hunt Blair Animal Shelter. The Nebraska Brass Quintet is having their summer concert on Sunday, August 16th at 2 p.m. at Blair Congregational Church. The Memorial Community Hospital is having a blood drive on Thursday, August 20th, from 10 a.m. to 4 p.m. in the Bagby Gentry Conference Room. 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There'll be volleyball scrimmage at 5:30 and football scrimmage at 7. There'll also be band and cheer dance practice performances, bounce houses, face painting, food trucks, and fire trucks. The next Lunch and Learn is on August 25th at noon at the Bagby Gentry Conference Room for Memorial Community Hospital. The topic is Breastfeeding Matters, Supporting Moms, Babies, and Communities. RSVP on the MCH website or contact Courtney DiGiorgio at 402-426-1464. Carter Place Senior Living is having an end-of-summer beach party and ice cream social on Thursday, August 27th from 2 to 4:30. There'll be ice cream, yard games, live music, and a senior resource fair. A street dance honoring Takema Fire and Rescue 135th anniversary is on Saturday, August 29th from 7 to 11 p.m. at the Tipsy Pig. There'll be live music from the Nuclear Bees. Those are a few of the happenings in our area. If you would like your nonprofit event on the Blair Radio community calendar, it's free. 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
1: I'm Bella Matney, and I'm a 7th grader at Blair Middle School, and here's the pledge. I pledge allegiance to the flag of the United States of America, and to the republic for which it stands, one nation, under God, indivisible, with liberty and justice for all.
2: 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Today we have a 50% chance of showers and thunderstorms with cloudy weather and a high near 82, and later tonight will be mostly cloudy with a low around 69. Tomorrow we'll have a 50% chance of showers and thunderstorms with partly sunny weather and a high near 87. 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Online at nationalland.com. That's the latest weather here on the Blair Radio 94.7 FM weather.
3: 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The Omaha Valley, Nebraska National Weather Service reported another round of storms continued to produce sporadic reports of wind gusts 45 to 65 miles per hour. Heavy rainfall up to 2 inches was possible that could cause street flooding as it moved into urban areas of Omaha, Lincoln, Council Bluffs. Second night that heavy rains move through the area with saturated ground, runoff has higher risk of flooding. More rains expected overnight for Friday into Saturday. The Grant Street project is nearing completion as crews work through the final phases. They want to remind motorists of the current traffic impact. Grant Street between 10th and 11th Street will remain closed for the remainder of the week. Eastbound Grant Street from South 10th Street approximately to South 9th Street will remain closed until sometime next week. Once the final work is completed, Grant Street is expected to reopen to normal traffic flow. Please continue to follow posted traffic control. Blair High School students headed back to class with the rest of Blair Community Schools returning next week. As school buses begin traveling the streets again, it's a good time to have everyone refresh their school bus safety knowledge. Please slow down, stay alert, and prepare to stop when school bus displays flashing red lights and extends its stop arm, unless there is a barrier between the oncoming traffic. When the arm is extended, all traffic is required to stop for the safety of our students. Let's work together to keep all students safe throughout the school year. Due to the weather received the past couple of mornings, the additional rain expected over the next few days, planned flagging operations on Highway 30 near Honeybee Lane, Turn Lane, have been postponed. A new date for the flagging operation will be announced when the work is rescheduled. That's a look at news. Brought to us by Memorial Community Hospital, serving Blair, Fort Calhoun, and Takema. For Blair Radio News, I'm Kelly Johnson.

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1: We're into the 8 o'clock hour as we travel through this Friday together. I'm Kelly Johnson with you, taking a quick look outside. We see mostly cloudy skies with about 72 degrees. Some chances of rain coming up this afternoon into this evening. And then we will go from there, see what happens later on. We'll keep you in the know if anything turns severe right here on 94.7 BlairRadio.com. But until then, let's calm down with a nice mix of music.

Up and down the streets of a no-name town, being hurt, the wind is down, 35's rolling on the ground.

0: going to see some sunshine a little bit later on, but more chances of rain overnight tonight. High of about 82 today. Detailed look at the forecast coming up in just a few minutes. We're also going to be talking about what some of the events and activities are all around us. Don't forget, Eastgate Sports, they're looking to build some teams and be able to showcase what they can do as helping kids towards scholarship or helping parents just be able to burn off a little steam, right? Okay, so that is all 310 Eastgate Drive. Also, they do have a Smash Brothers tournament coming up, and that's on the 22nd. So details, you can find that at Eastgate. So we will talk about that as well as keep you in the know of events and activities all around us. It's all about Blair, Washington County, and the surrounding area right here on 94.7 BlairRadio.com.
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0: Blair Radio 94.7 FM weather, brought to you by National Land Realty. Today we have a 50% chance of showers and thunderstorms with cloudy weather and a high near 82, and later tonight will be mostly cloudy with a low around 69. Tomorrow we'll have a 50% chance of showers and thunderstorms with partly sunny weather and a high near 87. 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That's the latest weather here on the Blair Radio 94.7 FM weather.
1: Here's what's happening in the Blair area faith community. Crop Hunger Walk is coming August 15th at 8 a.m. at the Blair First United Methodist Church. The Washington County Food Pantry will be given 25% of the raised funds. The midweek meal at First Lutheran on Wednesday is sausage egg casserole. 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You can let the public know about your church events right here on the Blair Radio Church Community Calendar. 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
2: 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If you're going to Winnemucca Mac with me, you can ride. And so I climbed into the cab and then I settled down inside. He asked me if I'd seen a road with so much dust and sand, and I said, listen.

Parkersburg, Gravelburg, Colorado, Ellensburg, Rexburg, Vicksburg, Eldorado, Larimore, Atmore, Havistall, Chattanooga, Chaston, Nebraska, Alaska, Opelika, Baraboo, Waterloo, Kalamazoo, Kansas City, Sioux City, Cedar City, Dodge City, what a...

If you're looking for information, news, and all that stuff, you can always follow us on our website, our Facebook page, social media, Instagram, all that stuff. We post it all the time. But Just the Facts is out. You can pick that up at all the Taylors, as well as Casey's Family Fair. And we also have it at the Blair Public Library. McInnes is carrying it for us, as well as the City Hall and Washington County Museum, Washington County Chamber, Community Foundation. You can find it all over the place, including BlairRadio.com. So make sure that you go and you can read that for free. Thank you to sponsors. We'll talk about them here in a little bit. Let's go ahead and continue on with a mix of music on our way to a high of 82 today and a little cooler as we continue into the weekend right here on 94.7 BlairRadio.com.

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1: 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Today we have a 50% chance of showers and thunderstorms with cloudy weather and a high near 82, and later tonight will be mostly cloudy with a low around 69. Tomorrow we'll have a 50% chance of showers and thunderstorms with partly sunny weather and a high near 87. 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That's the latest weather here on the Blair Radio 94.7 FM Weather.
2: 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The Omaha Valley, Nebraska National Weather Service reported another round of storms continued to produce sporadic reports of wind gusts 45 to 65 miles per hour. Heavy rainfall up to 2 inches was possible that could cause street flooding as it moved into urban areas of Omaha, Lincoln, Council Bluffs. Second night that heavy rains move through the area with saturated ground, runoff has higher risk of flooding. More rains expected overnight for Friday into Saturday. The Grant Street project is nearing completion as crews work through the final phases. They want to remind motorists of the current traffic impact. Grant Street between 10th and 11th Street will remain closed for the remainder of the week. Eastbound Grant Street from South 10th Street approximately to South 9th Street will remain closed until sometime next week. Once the final work is completed, Grant Street is expected to reopen to normal traffic flow. Please continue to follow posted traffic control. Blair High School students headed back to class with the rest of Blair Community Schools returning next week. As school buses begin traveling the streets again, it's a good time to have everyone refresh their school bus safety knowledge. Please slow down, stay alert, and prepare to stop when school bus displays flashing red lights and extends its stop arm, unless there is a barrier between the oncoming traffic. When the arm is extended, all traffic is required to stop for the safety of our students. Let's work together to keep all students safe throughout the school year. Due to the weather received the past couple of mornings, the additional rain expected over the next few days, planned flagging operations on Highway 30 near Honeybee Lane, Turn Lane, have been postponed. A new date for the flagging operation will be announced when the work is rescheduled. It's Friday, as we have August 14th before us. Let's go ahead and take a look at some of the things that kind of impact the past here. Birthdays today: gambler and gunfighter Doc Holliday. I'm your Huckleberry. He was born in 1851. Comedian, actor Steve Martin. Wish him happy birthday. He was born in this day in 1945. Cartoonist Gary Larson, The Far Side. I remember this name very well. 1950. Magic Johnson from the NBA. He was born in 1959. And actress Halle Berry has a birthday today, 1966. 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For Blair Radio News, I'm Kelly Johnson.

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1: Mostly cloudy skies and about 72 degrees on our way to a high of 83. Some chances of rain coming up. Detailed look at the forecast in a little while. It is the 9 to 5. We're going to help you through it with a mix of music, keep you in the know of events and activities, news, weather, all about Blair, Washington County and the surrounding area. Right here on 94.7, it's BlairRadio.com.

man. He came from the school where you didn't eat nothing if you couldn't make it with your own two hands. He was backwoods, backwards, use words like no sir, yes ma'am, by God be darned. Hell yeah, I'm a man.

going to see some sunshine a little bit later on, but more chances of rain overnight tonight. High of about 82 today. Detailed look at the forecast coming up in just a few minutes. We're also going to be talking about what some of the events and activities are all around us. Don't forget, Eastgate Sports, they're looking to build some teams and be able to showcase what they can do as helping kids towards scholarship or helping parents just be able to burn off a little steam, right? Okay, so that is all at 310 Eastgate Drive. Also, they do have a Smash Brothers tournament coming up, and that's on the 22nd. So details, you can find that at Eastgate. So we will talk about that as well as keep you in the know of events and activities all around us. It's all about Blair, Washington County, and the surrounding

0: Blair Radio 94.7 FM weather, brought to you by National Land Realty. Today we have a 50% chance of showers and thunderstorms with cloudy weather and a high near 82, and later tonight will be mostly cloudy with a low around 69. Tomorrow we'll have a 50% chance of showers and thunderstorms with partly sunny weather and a high near 87. 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
2: Today's good news comes to the NASB, 1 Corinthians 15, verse 58. Therefore, my brothers and sisters, be firm, immovable, always excelling in the work of the Lord, knowing that your labor is not in vain in the Lord.

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1: If you're looking for information, news, and all that stuff, you can always follow us on our website, our Facebook page, social media, Instagram, all that stuff. We post it all the time. But Just the Facts is out. You can pick that up at all the Taylor's as well as Casey's Family Fair. And we also have it at the Blair Public Library. McInnes is carrying it for us as well as the City Hall and Washington County Museum, Washington County Chamber, Community Foundation. You can find it all over the place, including BlairRadio.com. So make sure that you go and you can read that for free. Thank you to sponsors. We'll talk about them here in a little bit. Let's go ahead and continue on with a mix of music on our way to a high of 82 today and a little cooler as we continue into the weekend right here on 94.7 BlairRadio.com.

We find ourselves only a couple songs away from 10 o'clock on this Friday morning. We'll help you through the rest of your workday with a mix of music, news, and weather. That's all coming up at the top of the hour at 10 o'clock right now. It's about 73 degrees, cloudy skies, chances of rain coming up, high of 82. That's a quick look at that. Details in just a bit right here on 94.7BlairRadio.com.

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1: Blair Radio 94.7 FM weather, brought to you by National Land Realty. Today we have a 50% chance of showers and thunderstorms with cloudy weather and a high near 82, and later tonight will be mostly cloudy with a low around 69. Tomorrow we'll have a 50% chance of showers and thunderstorms with partly sunny weather and a high near 87. 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That's the latest weather here on the Blair Radio 94.7 FM weather.
2: 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The Omaha Valley, Nebraska National Weather Service reported another round of storms continued to produce sporadic reports of wind gusts 45 to 65 miles per hour. Heavy rainfall up to 2 inches was possible that could cause street flooding as it moved into urban areas of Omaha, Lincoln, Council Bluffs. Second night that heavy rains move through the area with saturated ground, runoff has higher risk of flooding. More rains expected overnight for Friday into Saturday. The Grant Street project is nearing completion as crews work through the final phases. They want to remind motorists of the current traffic impact. Grant Street between 10th and 11th Street will remain closed for the remainder of the week. Eastbound Grant Street from South 10th Street approximately to South 9th Street will remain closed until sometime next week. Once the final work is completed, Grant Street is expected to reopen to normal traffic flow. Please continue to follow posted traffic control. Blair High School students headed back to class with the rest of Blair Community Schools returning next week. As school buses begin traveling the streets again, it's a good time to have everyone refresh their school bus safety knowledge. Please slow down, stay alert, and prepare to stop when school bus displays flashing red lights and extends its stop arm, unless there is a barrier between the oncoming traffic. When the arm is extended, all traffic is required to stop for the safety of our students. Let's work together to keep all students safe throughout the school year. Due to the weather received the past couple of mornings, the additional rain expected over the next few days, planned flagging operations on Highway 30 near Honeybee Lane, Turn Lane, have been postponed. A new date for the flagging operation will be announced when the work is rescheduled. Let's continue to take a look at what's happening on this day in history, Friday the 14th, as we continue on. Let's see. Now, 1795, this day in history, George Washington signs the Jay Treaty with Britain, first treaty signed there. 1917, China declares war on Germany, as many other countries did as well. 1935, FDR signs the Social Security Act. 1945, Japan surrenders. That's been made public, and that is what we call VJ Day. 1971, pitching ace Bob Gibson throws the first no-hitter. And this day in 1985, funny, this was mentioned the other day, Michael Jackson takes control of the Beatles' publishing rights. Some things to celebrate today. It's National Creamsicle Day and also Navajo Code Talkers Day. So there you go. 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For Blair Radio News, I'm Kelly Johnson.

0: Today we have a 50% chance of showers and thunderstorms with cloudy weather and a high near 82, and later tonight will be mostly cloudy with a low around 69. Tomorrow we'll have a 50% chance of showers and thunderstorms with partly sunny weather and a high near 87. 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That's the latest weather here on the Blair Radio 94.7 FM weather.
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1: 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Today we have a 50% chance of showers and thunderstorms with cloudy weather and a high near 82, and later tonight will be mostly cloudy with a low around 69. Tomorrow we'll have a 50% chance of showers and thunderstorms with partly sunny weather and a high near 87. 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That's the latest weather here on the Blair Radio 94.7 FM weather.
2: 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The Omaha Valley, Nebraska National Weather Service reported another round of storms continued to produce sporadic reports of wind gusts 45 to 65 miles per hour. Heavy rainfall up to 2 inches was possible that could cause street flooding as it moved into urban areas of Omaha, Lincoln, Council Bluffs. Second night that heavy rains move through the area with saturated ground, runoff has higher risk of flooding. More rains expected overnight for Friday into Saturday. The Grant Street project is nearing completion as crews work through the final phases. They want to remind motorists of the current traffic impact. Grant Street between 10th and 11th Street will remain closed for the remainder of the week. Eastbound Grant Street from South 10th Street approximately to South 9th Street will remain closed until sometime next week. Once the final work is completed, Grant Street is expected to reopen to normal traffic flow. Please continue to follow posted traffic control. Blair High School students headed back to class with the rest of Blair Community Schools returning next week. As school buses begin traveling the streets again, it's a good time to have everyone refresh their school bus safety knowledge. Please slow down, stay alert, and prepare to stop when school bus displays flashing red lights and extends its stop arm, unless there is a barrier between the oncoming traffic. When the arm is extended, all traffic is required to stop for the safety of our students. Let's work together to keep all students safe throughout the school year. Due to the weather received the past couple of mornings, the additional rain expected over the next few days, planned flagging operations on Highway 30 near Honeybee Lane, Turn Lane, have been postponed. A new date for the flagging operation will be announced when the work is rescheduled. That's a look at news. Brought to us by Memorial Community Hospital, serving Blair, Fort Calhoun, and Takema. For Blair Radio News, I'm Kelly Johnson.
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Today we have a 50% chance of showers and thunderstorms with cloudy weather and a high near 82, and later tonight will be mostly cloudy with a low around 69. Tomorrow we'll have a 50% chance of showers and thunderstorms with partly sunny weather and a high near 87. 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That's the latest weather here.

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1: Today's good news comes to the NASB, 1 Corinthians 15, verse 58. Therefore, my brothers and sisters, be firm, immovable, always excelling in the work of the Lord, knowing that your labor is not in vain in the Lord.

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1: 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Tonight will be mostly cloudy with a low around 69. Tomorrow we'll have a 50% chance of showers and thunderstorms with partly sunny weather and a high near 87. And later that night will be mostly cloudy with a low around 67. Sunday will be partly sunny with a high near 79. 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That's the latest weather here on the Blair Radio 94.7 FM Weather.
2: 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The Omaha Valley, Nebraska National Weather Service reported another round of storms continued to produce sporadic reports of wind gusts 45 to 65 miles per hour. Heavy rainfall up to 2 inches was possible that could cause street flooding as it moved into urban areas of Omaha, Lincoln, Council Bluffs. Second night that heavy rains move through the area with saturated ground, runoff has higher risk of flooding. More rains expected overnight for Friday into Saturday. The Grant Street project is nearing completion as crews work through the final phases. They want to remind motorists of the current traffic impact. Grant Street between 10th and 11th Street will remain closed for the remainder of the week. Eastbound Grant Street from South 10th Street approximately to South 9th Street will remain closed until sometime next week. Once the final work is completed, Grant Street is expected to reopen to normal traffic flow. Please continue to follow posted traffic control. Blair High School students headed back to class with the rest of Blair Community Schools returning next week. As school buses begin traveling the streets again, it's a good time to have everyone refresh their school bus safety knowledge. Please slow down, stay alert, and prepare to stop when school bus displays flashing red lights and extends its stop arm, unless there is a barrier between the oncoming traffic. When the arm is extended, all traffic is required to stop for the safety of our students. Let's work together to keep all students safe throughout the school year. Due to the weather received the past couple of mornings, the additional rain expected over the next few days, planned flagging operations on Highway 30 near Honeybee Lane turn lane have been postponed. A new date for the flagging operation will be announced when the work is rescheduled. Let's continue to take a look at what's happening on this day in history, Friday the 14th, as we continue on. Let's see. Now, 1795, this day in history, George Washington signs the Jay Treaty with Britain, first treaty signed there. 1917, China declares war on Germany, as many other countries did as well. 1935, FDR signs the Social Security Act. 1945, Japan surrenders. That's been made public, and that is what we call VJ Day. 1971, pitching ace Bob Gibson throws the first no-hitter. And this day in 1985, funny this was mentioned the other day, Michael Jackson takes control of the Beatles' publishing rights. Some things to celebrate today. It's National Creamsicle Day and also Navajo Code Talkers Day. So there you go. Now it's time to take a look at some life changes. Terry L. McLeod, 64 years old, of Takaima, Nebraska, passed away August 8th. Celebration of life will be held at a later date. Linda K. Hansen, 85 years, passed away Monday, August 10th at Nye Legacy in Fremont. Memorial visitation will be today from 5 to 7 p.m. Memorial service Saturday, August 15th, 10:30 a.m., all at Emmanuel Lutheran Church of Takaima. Larry J. Adams, 73 years old, of Takaima, Nebraska, passed away August 11th in Takaima. Private family services will be held. 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For Blair Radio News, I'm Kelly Johnson.

Here's what's happening in our area. Movie Night at the Park in Fort Calhoun featuring Ralph Breaks the Internet is on Friday, August 14th, 6:30 p.m. at Adams Street Plaza Park. There will be food available for purchase. 2026 Petals for Paws fundraiser is happening at Fern Valley Farms, 14896 County Road 24, Blair, on Saturday, August 15th from 9 a.m. to 1 p.m. 25% of UPIC flower sales will be donated to the Jeanette Hunt Blair Animal Shelter. The Nebraska Brass Quintet is having their summer concert on Sunday, August 16th at 2 p.m. at Blair Congregational Church. The Memorial Community Hospital is having a blood drive on Thursday, August 20th from 10 a.m. to 4 p.m. in the Bagby Gentry Conference Room. Blair Schools Foundation Family Fun Night is on Friday, August 21st at 5 p.m. at Krantz Field. There'll be volleyball scrimmage at 5:30 and football scrimmage at 7. There'll also be band and cheer dance practice performances, bounce houses, face painting, food trucks, and fire trucks. The next Lunch and Learn is on August 25th at noon at the Bagby Gentry Conference Room for Memorial Community Hospital. The topic is Breastfeeding Matters, Supporting Moms, Babies, and Communities. RSVP on the MCH website or contact Courtney DiGiorgio at 402-426-1464. Carter Place Senior Living is having an end of summer beach party and ice cream social on Thursday, August 27th from 2 to 4:30. There'll be ice cream, yard games, live music, and a senior resource fair. A street dance honoring Takema Fire and Rescue 135th anniversary is on Saturday, August 29th from 7 to 11 p.m. at the Tipsy Pig. There'll be live music from the Nuclear Bees. Those are a few of the happenings in our area. If you would like your nonprofit event on the Blair Radio Community Calendar, it's free. 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
1: Flare Radio 94.7 FM weather, brought to you by National Land Realty. Tonight will be mostly cloudy with a low around 69. Tomorrow we'll have a 50% chance of showers and thunderstorms with partly sunny weather and a high near 87. And later that night will be mostly cloudy with a low around 67. Sunday will be partly sunny with a high near 79. 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
1: Here's what's happening in the Blair Area Faith Community. Crop Hunger Walk is coming August 15th at 8 a.m. at the Blair First United Methodist Church. The Washington County Food Pantry will be given 25% of the raised funds. The midweek meal at First Lutheran on Wednesday is sausage egg casserole. 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
1: Blair Radio 94.7 FM Weather, brought to you by National Land Realty. Tonight will be mostly cloudy with a low around 69. Tomorrow we'll have a 50% chance of showers and thunderstorms with partly sunny weather and a high near 87. And later that night will be mostly cloudy with a low around 67. Sunday will be partly sunny with a high near 79. 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That's the latest weather here on the Blair Radio 94.7 FM weather.
2: 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The Omaha Valley, Nebraska National Weather Service reported another round of storms continued to produce sporadic reports of wind gusts 45 to 65 miles per hour. Heavy rainfall up to 2 inches was possible that could cause street flooding as it moved into urban areas of Omaha, Lincoln, Council Bluffs. Second night that heavy rains move through the area with saturated ground, runoff has higher risk of flooding. More rains expected overnight for Friday into Saturday. The Grant Street project is nearing completion as crews work through the final phases. They want to remind motorists of the current traffic impact. Grant Street between 10th and 11th Street will remain closed for the remainder of the week. Eastbound Grant Street from South 10th Street approximately to South 9th Street will remain closed until sometime next week. Once the final work is completed, Grant Street is expected to reopen to normal traffic flow. Please continue to follow posted traffic control. Blair High School students headed back to class with the rest of Blair Community Schools returning next week. As school buses begin traveling the streets again, it's a good time to have everyone refresh their school bus safety knowledge. Please slow down, stay alert, and prepare to stop when school bus displays flashing red lights and extends its stop arm, unless there is a barrier between the oncoming traffic. When the arm is extended, all traffic is required to stop for the safety of our students. Let's work together to keep all students safe throughout the school year. Due to the weather received the past couple of mornings, the additional rain expected over the next few days, planned flagging operations on Highway 30 near Honeybee Lane turn lane have been postponed. A new date for the flagging operation will be announced when the work is rescheduled. It's Friday, as we have August 14th before us. Let's go ahead and take a look at some of the things that kind of impact the past here. Birthdays today: gambler and gunfighter Doc Holliday. I'm your Huckleberry. He was born in 1851. Comedian, actor Steve Martin. Wish him happy birthday. He was born in this day in 1945. Cartoonist Gary Larson, The Far Side. I remember this name very well. 1950. Magic Johnson from the NBA. He was born in 1959. And actress Halle Berry has a birthday today, 1966. 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For Blair Radio News, I'm Kelly Johnson.

0: Blair Radio 94.7 FM weather, brought to you by National Land Realty. Tonight will be mostly cloudy with a low around 69. Tomorrow we'll have a 50% chance of showers and thunderstorms with partly sunny weather and a high near 87. And later that night will be mostly cloudy with a low around 67. Sunday will be partly sunny with a high near 79. 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
1: Today's good news comes from the NASB, 1 Corinthians 15, verse 58. Therefore, my brothers and sisters, be firm, immovable, always excelling in the work of the Lord, knowing that your labor is not in vain in the Lord.

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And the first time you touched me, I felt love. And after all this time,

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1: 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Tonight will be mostly cloudy with a low around 69. Tomorrow we'll have a 50% chance of showers and thunderstorms with partly sunny weather and a high near 87. And later that night will be mostly cloudy with a low around 67. Sunday will be partly sunny with a high near 79. 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That's the latest weather here on the Blair Radio 94.7 FM Weather.
2: 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The Omaha Valley, Nebraska National Weather Service reported another round of storms continued to produce sporadic reports of wind gusts 45 to 65 miles per hour. Heavy rainfall up to 2 inches was possible that could cause street flooding as it moved into urban areas of Omaha, Lincoln, Council Bluffs. Second night that heavy rains move through the area with saturated ground, runoff has higher risk of flooding. More rains expected overnight for Friday into Saturday. The Grant Street project is nearing completion as crews work through the final phases. They want to remind motorists of the current traffic impact. Grant Street between 10th and 11th Street will remain closed for the remainder of the week. Eastbound Grant Street from South 10th Street approximately to South 9th Street will remain closed until sometime next week. Once the final work is completed, Grant Street is expected to reopen to normal traffic flow. Please continue to follow posted traffic control. Blair High School students headed back to class with the rest of Blair Community Schools returning next week. As school buses begin traveling the streets again, it's a good time to have everyone refresh their school bus safety knowledge. Please slow down, stay alert, and prepare to stop when school bus displays flashing red lights and extends its stop arm, unless there is a barrier between the oncoming traffic. When the arm is extended, all traffic is required to stop for the safety of our students. Let's work together to keep all students safe throughout the school year. Due to the weather received the past couple of mornings, the additional rain expected over the next few days, planned flagging operations on Highway 30 near Honeybee Lane, Turn Lane, have been postponed. A new date for the flagging operation will be announced when the work is rescheduled. Let's continue to take a look at what's happening on this day in history, Friday the 14th, as we continue on. Let's see. Now, 1795, this day in history, George Washington signs the Jay Treaty with Britain, first treaty signed there. 1917, China declares war on Germany, as many other countries did as well. 1935, FDR signs the Social Security Act. 1945, Japan surrenders. That's been made public, and that is what we call VJ Day. 1971, pitching ace Bob Gibson throws the first no-hitter. And this day in 1985, funny, this was mentioned the other day, Michael Jackson takes control of the Beatles' publishing rights. Some things to celebrate today. It's National Creamsicle Day and also Navajo Code Talkers Day. So there you go. 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For Blair Radio News, I'm Kelly Johnson.

0: Blair Radio 94.7 FM weather, brought to you by National Land Realty. Tonight will be mostly cloudy with a low around 69. Tomorrow we'll have a 50% chance of showers and thunderstorms with partly sunny weather and a high near 87. And later that night will be mostly cloudy with a low around 67. Sunday will be partly sunny with a high near 79. 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That's the latest weather here on the Blair Radio 94.7 FM weather.
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1: 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Tonight will be mostly cloudy with a low around 69. Tomorrow we'll have a 50% chance of showers and thunderstorms with partly sunny weather and a high near 87. And later that night will be mostly cloudy with a low around 67. Sunday will be partly sunny with a high near 79. 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That's the latest weather here on the Blair Radio 94.7 FM Weather.
2: 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The Omaha Valley, Nebraska National Weather Service reported another round of storms continued to produce sporadic reports of wind gusts 45 to 65 miles per hour. Heavy rainfall up to 2 inches was possible that could cause street flooding as it moved into urban areas of Omaha, Lincoln, Council Bluffs. Second night that heavy rains move through the area with saturated ground, runoff has higher risk of flooding. More rains expected overnight for Friday into Saturday. The Grant Street project is nearing completion as crews work through the final phases. They want to remind motorists of the current traffic impact. Grant Street between 10th and 11th Street will remain closed for the remainder of the week. Eastbound Grant Street from South 10th Street approximately to South 9th Street will remain closed until sometime next week. Once the final work is completed, Grant Street is expected to reopen to normal traffic flow. Please continue to follow posted traffic control. Blair High School students headed back to class with the rest of Blair Community Schools returning next week. As school buses begin traveling the streets again, it's a good time to have everyone refresh their school bus safety knowledge. Please slow down, stay alert, and prepare to stop when school bus displays flashing red lights and extends its stop arm, unless there is a barrier between the oncoming traffic when the arm is extended. All traffic is required to stop for the safety of our students. Let's work together to keep all students safe throughout the school year. Due to the weather received the past couple of mornings, the additional rain expected over the next few days, planned flagging operations on Highway 30 near Honeybee Lane, Turn Lane, have been postponed. A new date for the flagging operation will be announced when the work is rescheduled. That's a look at news. Brought to us by Memorial Community Hospital, serving Blair, Fort Calhoun, and Takema. For Blair Radio News, I'm

0: Nonprofit News is brought to us by RVR Bank. Again, thank you again to RVR Bank for being great partners and sponsors of ours, making sure information gets out to us. And I just realized the irony of that, because I have Mickey with RVR Bank joining us today. John, part of the Blair Bear Backers.
1: I'm part of the Blair Bear Backers as well, but here today representing the Blair Communities Foundation.
0: So. The foundation, the school foundation.
1: Yep, the school foundation.
0: So, well, welcome. Thank you for coming in today.
2: Thanks for having us.
1: Thank you.
0: So we're looking actually at next Friday night, a big event you guys are putting together, and that is a family fun night kind of kickoff to school at the high school. Tell us a little bit about... John, you're kind of the mastermind behind this thing?
1: Well, it takes an army, but we certainly have been building upon an idea that came up a couple years ago. And yeah, so the foundation, the Blair Community Schools Foundation, is really an extension of the school system. And we partner really closely with the leadership at the school to really fundraise for whatever is most important for the school. So we're kind of agnostic to one thing or the other. We're really in partnership with the school to say, hey, what's most important to really help the faculty, the staff, our facilities, and ultimately the students. So Foundation Family Fun Night kind of grew, and we took over what used to be known as the Gatorade Scrimmage Game.
0: Sure.
1: And we've blown that out with the idea that we really want to celebrate our schools and really celebrate our kids. So it's a night to do just that. So we have a football scrimmage. So that Gatorade scrimmage game is kind of the key highlight. We also have a volleyball scrimmage that will be going on in the main gym. Cross country will run, band will play, choir will sing, dance, cheer. All the students will be out and about kind of hosting and showcasing their talents.
0: And just kicking off the whole school year, they've been working diligently towards at the end of the summer to be able to get ready for that. And it's a great opportunity to be able to showcase all of them, but also to invite everybody in that may or may not be a part of what those guys are, to be able to see what's happening.
2: And
0: at
2: we started it to showcase our schools. That's our goal for the foundation, is to better the schools for the students. And we wanted everybody to come in and see what a great facility we have, great facilities we have, and all the things, like you said, the students are doing. We also have a village of bounce houses coming.
1: They will be awesome.
2: So that's always well attended for the little kids. We have Washington County Bank is doing free hot dogs this year, and RVR Bank is giving away popcorn, and Taylor Quick Pick is giving away water bottles. So it's a fairly free event. We do have some food trucks coming that you can purchase food from, but for the most part, that's kind of, it's just to showcase our schools and welcome everybody back.
0: And so it starts at 4 o'clock?
1: So doors open at 5.
0: At 5, okay.
1: Really the main events will start at 5:30 is volleyball, 7 o'clock will be football, and all the facilities will be open, right? So the kids will be able to go play football on the field before the game starts, and after the game, kick the soccer ball, do those types of things. Like Mickey said, we have some amazing bounce houses, we have a magician, we got face painting, we got all the things that really welcoming the entire community to come have a night of fun.
0: All right, and so... Mickey, you have something else you want to add there?
2: They also do a cross-country run. So all fall sports, all fall activities. The dance team performs, the cheerleaders. So we try to have them all come out and showcase what they've been working on all summer.
0: Okay. So, again, it is the all-school kickoff that is happening again. Yeah. And so it's a foundation family fun night. And that is, again, Friday the 21st, starts at 5 o'clock is when the doors open. Volleyball, 5:30, 7 o'clock for football.
1: You got it.
0: And then, of course, a lot of other things. So basically, we're just going to cram everybody into there. So parking is going to be all over the place, right? So Larry Youth Sports Complex is available as well as the high school.
1: Yep. Main parking, as you know it, for football games is the same. We will have the fire trucks and police and the food trucks like Mickey spoke to. So we'll have a lot of different things in the parking lot as well. So slow down as we'll have kids running around, but main parking is available.
0: Right. And with that, I just wanted to give you guys one opportunity to do a shout out, because with doing stuff like this, it takes people. It takes a lot of people. So how can people become more involved with the Blair Bear Backers, the foundation, and be able to help grow the schools?
1: Yeah. That is the most important part, right? Our community is so giving, and we're able to do these things and be able to increase what we're able to give back, and not only for our current students but future students, because of the generosity of our community. We have some amazing sponsors, and encourage you to follow Blair Community Schools Foundation on Facebook, where we're highlighting all those individuals. We need to support local. We need to support those businesses that are giving back and helping our schools. Hope you do that. Anyone can get involved. If you're interested in highlighting a business, or just want to see how your nonprofit or how you can get involved, please reach out to us on our Facebook page, and we'll be in touch and talk about how we can help elevate the great community we live in.
0: All right. Well, we look forward to it, and we'll be there as well to be able to be a part of that. And we look forward to building our partnership. So
1: Appreciate it, Kelly, for coming in
0: and letting everybody know about it. We look forward to a great event coming up, and the weather's going to be perfect.
1: we're praying. Mother Nature, we need you on our side. Come on.
0: Right. Well, again, thank you for coming in, and we look forward to a great event.
1: Appreciate it.
2: Thank you. 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

0: Claire Radio 94.7 FM weather, brought to you by National Land Realty. Tonight will be mostly cloudy with a low around 69. Tomorrow we'll have a 50% chance of showers and thunderstorms with partly sunny weather and a high near 87. And later that night will be mostly cloudy with a low around 67. Sunday will be partly sunny with a high near 79. 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That's the latest weather here on the Blair Radio 94.7 FM weather.
1: Today's good news comes from the NASB, 1 Corinthians 15, verse 58. Therefore, my brothers and sisters, be firm, immovable, always excelling in the work of the Lord, knowing that your labor is not in vain in the Lord.
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1: Blair Radio 94.7 FM Weather, brought to you by National Land Realty. Tonight will be mostly cloudy with a low around 69. Tomorrow we'll have a 50% chance of showers and thunderstorms with partly sunny weather and a high near 87. And later that night will be mostly cloudy with a low around 67. Sunday will be partly sunny with a high near 79. 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That's the latest weather here on the Blair Radio 94.7 FM Weather.
2: 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The Omaha Valley, Nebraska National Weather Service reported another round of storms continued to produce sporadic reports of wind gusts 45 to 65 miles per hour. Heavy rainfall up to 2 inches was possible that could cause street flooding as it moved into urban areas of Omaha, Lincoln, Council Bluffs. Second night that heavy rains move through the area with saturated ground, runoff has higher risk of flooding. More rains expected overnight for Friday into Saturday. The Grant Street project is nearing completion as crews work through the final phases. They want to remind motorists of the current traffic impact. Grant Street between 10th and 11th Street will remain closed for the remainder of the week. Eastbound Grant Street from South 10th Street approximately to South 9th Street will remain closed until sometime next week. Once the final work is completed, Grant Street is expected to reopen to normal traffic flow. Please continue to follow posted traffic control. Blair High School students headed back to class with the rest of Blair Community Schools returning next week. As school buses begin traveling the streets again, it's a good time to have everyone refresh their school bus safety knowledge. Please slow down, stay alert, and prepare to stop when school bus displays flashing red lights and extends its stop arm. Unless there is a barrier between the oncoming traffic, when the arm is extended, all traffic is required to stop for the safety of our students. Let's work together to keep all students safe throughout the school year. Due to the weather received the past couple of mornings, the additional rain expected over the next few days, planned flagging operations on Highway 30 near Honeybee Lane, Turn Lane, have been postponed. A new date for the flagging operation will be announced when the work is rescheduled. It's Friday, as we have August 14th before us. Let's go ahead and take a look at some of the things that kind of impact the past here. Birthdays today: gambler and gunfighter Doc Holliday. I'm your Huckleberry. He was born in 1851. Comedian, actor Steve Martin. Wish him happy birthday. He was born in this day in 1945. Cartoonist Gary Larson, The Far Side. I remember this name very well. 1950. Magic Johnson from the NBA. He was born in 1959. And actress Halle Berry has a birthday today, 1966. 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

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Tonight will be mostly cloudy with a low around 69. Tomorrow we'll have a 50% chance of showers and thunderstorms with partly sunny weather and a high near 87. And later that night will be mostly cloudy with a low around 67. Sunday will be partly sunny with a high near 79. 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That's the latest weather here on the Blair Radio 94.7 FM weather.

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1: 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Tonight will be mostly cloudy with a low around 69. Tomorrow we'll have a 50% chance of showers and thunderstorms with partly sunny weather and a high near 87. And later that night will be mostly cloudy with a low around 67. Sunday will be partly sunny with a high near 79. 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That's the latest weather here on the Blair Radio 94.7 FM Weather.
2: 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The Omaha Valley, Nebraska National Weather Service reported another round of storms continued to produce sporadic reports of wind gusts 45 to 65 miles per hour. Heavy rainfall up to 2 inches was possible that could cause street flooding as it moved into urban areas of Omaha, Lincoln, Council Bluffs. Second night that heavy rains move through the area with saturated ground, runoff has higher risk of flooding. More rains expected overnight for Friday into Saturday. The Grant Street project is nearing completion as crews work through the final phases. They want to remind motorists of the current traffic impact. Grant Street between 10th and 11th Street will remain closed for the remainder of the week. Eastbound Grant Street from South 10th Street approximately to South 9th Street will remain closed until sometime next week. Once the final work is completed, Grant Street is expected to reopen to normal traffic flow. Please continue to follow posted traffic control. Blair High School students headed back to class with the rest of Blair Community Schools returning next week. As school buses begin traveling the streets again, it's a good time to have everyone refresh their school bus safety knowledge. Please slow down, stay alert, and prepare to stop when school bus displays flashing red lights and extends its stop arm, unless there is a barrier between the oncoming traffic. When the arm is extended, all traffic is required to stop for the safety of our students. Let's work together to keep all students safe throughout the school year. Due to the weather received the past couple of mornings, the additional rain expected over the next few days, planned flagging operations on Highway 30 near Honeybee Lane turn lane have been postponed. A new date for the flagging operation will be announced when the work is rescheduled. Let's continue to take a look at what's happening on this day in history, Friday the 14th, as we continue on. Let's see. Now, 1795, this day in history, George Washington signs the Jay Treaty with Britain, first treaty signed there. 1917, China declares war on Germany, as many other countries did as well. 1935, FDR signs the Social Security Act. 1945, Japan surrenders. That's been made public, and that is what we call VJ Day. 1971, pitching ace Bob Gibson throws the first no-hitter. And this day in 1985, funny, this was mentioned the other day, Michael Jackson takes control of the Beatles' publishing rights. Some things to celebrate today. It's National Creamsicle Day and also Navajo Code Talkers Day. So there you go. Now it's time to take a look at some life changes. Terry L. McLeod, 64 years old, of Tacoma, Nebraska, passed away August 8th. Celebration of life will be held at a later date. Linda K. Hansen, 85 years, passed away Monday, August 10th at Nye Legacy in Fremont. Memorial visitation will be today from 5 to 7 p.m. Memorial service Saturday, August 15th, 10:30 a.m., all at Emmanuel Lutheran Church of Tacoma. Larry J. Adams, 73 years old, of Tacoma, Nebraska, passed away August 11th in Tacoma. Private family services will be held. 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For Blair Radio News, I'm Kelly Johnson.
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1: Here's what's happening in the Blair Area Faith Community. Crop Hunger Walk is coming August 15th at 8 a.m. at the Blair First United Methodist Church. The Washington County Food Pantry will be given 25% of the raised funds. The midweek meal at First Lutheran on Wednesday is sausage egg casserole. 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

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Tonight will be mostly cloudy with a low around 69. Tomorrow we'll have a 50% chance of showers and thunderstorms with partly sunny weather and a high near 87. And later that night will be mostly cloudy with a low around 67. Sunday will be partly sunny with a high near 79. This weather forecast is brought to you by Ryan R. Schroeder, accredited land consultant for National.

Here's what's happening in our area. Movie Night at the Park in Fort Calhoun featuring Ralph Breaks the Internet is on Friday, August 14th, 6:30 p.m. at Adams Street Plaza Park. There will be food available for purchase. 2026 Petals for Paws fundraiser is happening at Fern Valley Farms, 14896 County Road 24, Blair, on Saturday, August 15th from 9 a.m. to 1 p.m. 25% of UPIC flower sales will be donated to the Jeanette Hunt Blair Animal Shelter. The Nebraska Brass Quintet is having their summer concert on Sunday, August 16th at 2 p.m. at Blair Congregational Church. The Memorial Community Hospital is having a blood drive on Thursday, August 20th from 10 a.m. to 4 p.m. in the Bagby Gentry Conference Room. Blair Schools Foundation Family Fun Night is on Friday, August 21st at 5 p.m. at Krantz Field. There'll be volleyball scrimmage at 5:30 and football scrimmage at 7. There'll also be band and cheer dance practice performances, bounce houses, face painting, food trucks, and fire trucks. The next Lunch and Learn is on August 25th at noon at the Bagby Gentry Conference Room for Memorial Community Hospital. The topic is Breastfeeding Matters, Supporting Moms, Babies, and Communities. RSVP on the MCH website or contact Courtney DiGiorgio at 402-426-1464. Carter Place Senior Living is having an end-of-summer beach party and ice cream social on Thursday, August 27th from 2 to 4:30. There will be ice cream, yard games, live music, and a senior resource fair. A street dance honoring Takema Fire and Rescue 135th anniversary is on Saturday, August 29th from 7 to 11 p.m. at the Tipsy Pig. There will be live music from the Nuclear Bees. Those are a few of the happenings in our area. If you would like your nonprofit event on the Blair Radio Community Calendar, it's free. 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
1: Blair Radio 94.7 FM Weather, brought to you by National Land Realty. Tonight will be mostly cloudy with a low around 69. Tomorrow we'll have a 50% chance of showers and thunderstorms with partly sunny weather and a high near 87. And later that night will be mostly cloudy with a low around 67. Sunday will be partly sunny with a high near 79. 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That's the latest weather here on the Blair Radio 94.7 FM Weather.
2: 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The Omaha Valley, Nebraska National Weather Service reported another round of storms continued to produce sporadic reports of wind gusts 45 to 65 miles per hour. Heavy rainfall up to 2 inches was possible that could cause street flooding as it moved into urban areas of Omaha, Lincoln, Council Bluffs. Second night that heavy rains move through the area with saturated ground, runoff has higher risk of flooding. More rains expected overnight for Friday into Saturday. The Grant Street project is nearing completion as crews work through the final phases. They want to remind motorists of the current traffic impact. Grant Street between 10th and 11th Street will remain closed for the remainder of the week. Eastbound Grant Street from South 10th Street approximately to South 9th Street will remain closed until sometime next week. Once the final work is completed, Grant Street is expected to reopen to normal traffic flow. Please continue to follow posted traffic control. Blair High School students headed back to class with the rest of Blair Community Schools returning next week. As school buses begin traveling the streets again, it's a good time to have everyone refresh their school bus safety knowledge. Please slow down, stay alert, and prepare to stop when school bus displays flashing red lights and extends its stop arm, unless there is a barrier between the oncoming traffic. When the arm is extended, all traffic is required to stop for the safety of our students. Let's work together to keep all students safe throughout the school year. Due to the weather received the past couple of mornings, the additional rain expected over the next few days, planned flagging operations on Highway 30 near Honeybee Lane, Turn Lane, have been postponed. A new date for the flagging operation will be announced when the work is rescheduled. Let's continue to take a look at what's happening on this day in history, Friday the 14th, as we continue on. Let's see. Now, 1795, this day in history, George Washington signs the Jay Treaty with Britain, first treaty signed there. 1917, China declares war on Germany, as many other countries did as well. 1935, FDR signs the Social Security Act. 1945, Japan surrenders. That's been made public, and that is what we call VJ Day. 1971, pitching ace Bob Gibson throws the first no-hitter. And this day in 1985, funny, this was mentioned the other day, Michael Jackson takes control of the Beatles' publishing rights. Some things to celebrate today. It's National Creamsicle Day and also Navajo Code Talkers Day. So there you go. 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For Blair Radio News, I'm Kelly Johnson.
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69. Tomorrow we'll have a 50% chance of showers and thunderstorms with partly sunny weather and a high near 87, and later that night will be mostly cloudy with a low around 67. Sunday will be partly sunny with a high near 79. 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